0: a beat on it.
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We've got the most music all day long. From your first sip of coffee to your last sip of wine. And FYI, we won't tell anyone when you switch from the first one to the second one. 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

0: 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Website has a list of 5 nostalgic smells every video store of the 90s had, like overheated plastic and stale buttery popcorn. Well, there you go. Olivia Rodrigo.
1: Hate to give the satisfaction asking how you're doing now. How's the castle built of people you pretend to care about? 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Look at you, cool guy, you got it. See the parties and diamonds. Sometimes when I close my eyes, 6 months of torture you sold to some forbidden paradise. 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

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Well, get this. You are more likely to get hurt at work on a Monday than any other day. It's official.

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Of seven, today's best music. Which of those facts last hour did you think was the fib? It was actually the one about getting hurt at work. You're more likely to get hurt at work on a Monday than any other day of the week. Fridays have the fewest injuries. So my fib was fact number three. Thanks for playing. We'll do it again tomorrow right around 4:35. It's three facts and a fib.

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1: I'll miss knowing what you're thinking and hearing how your day has been. 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

somber undressed. It's my 95.7 Today's Best Music. He was so enthralled to finally be on the Jimmy Fallon show because growing up in New York City, he would take cabs places with his mom when he was younger, and they would always have Jimmy Fallon showing inside the cab. So to be sitting across from Jimmy, he thought it was kind of surreal. That's cool. Here's Alex Warren on my 95.7. They say the

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0: Dexter and the Moon Rocks, that's Freaking Out on My 95.7, today's best music. How about some good news stories? Like, six volunteer firefighters in Pennsylvania helped carry a 100-pound senior dog out of the forest after it got too exhausted to continue its hike. They spent 4.5 hours carrying the dog nearly 2 miles down a steep mountain trail to a rescue basket. They stopped along the way to keep the dog hydrated. Aw, they were happy to help the sweet girl. She's expected to make a full recovery. A 5-year-old in Salt Lake City named Emma developed a rare disease, but it turned into a wonderful story of sisterly love. Emma needed a life-saving bone marrow transplant. They found a perfect match in her 2-year-old sister, Lucy. Lucy said she was being brave for Emma, and she went through all the tests and the procedures. The transplant was a success, and more than 100 days later, Emma and Lucy are recovering well. And those are your feel-good stories, restoring your faith in humanity here on My 95.7.
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I'm friends.